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0: feel that the love that I have gotten from you fans is just so immeasurable that when I haven't been in the industry for a while, you don't know what'll happen. You're not sure what will go on. And I don't know, people's music changes.
1: 3 часа, новини. 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

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But in the meantime, move closer. Move really, really closer. You're doing this to me? You're doing all right. You know, Uncle Bass, Upgrade, Usher, Upstairs.

Heart racing when the doctor's voice I heard. Then my eyes, they filled with tears, so much I couldn't see. 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
0: The same old grind.
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0: That always seems to last.
1: To last.
0: And makes you feel. 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

Fairfax. 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
1: This is a song that I was working on when we worked together on Change the World. 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

0: Следена напитка и Радио Шумен. 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
1: Now, I need y'all not to act like y'all don't know this song, all right? All right, here we go. 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Oh, you gonna switch? 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
2: Listen, yeah. Hey, John. Let's do it like we did in LA, man. Let's do it like we did in LA, baby.
1: Ready, boy? Like back in the day.
3: Ready, boy?
2: Let's go, baby.
1: Let's do it, baby. With the
2: skills.

until she took him. He had to beat his way, cold and tragic. The other day.